0: Antena 1. Liga Portugal.
1: De costa a costa, as gerações do rock cruzam-se.
2: As soon as I start the car and fix my hat.
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2: I haven't been to Montana.

0: Costa a Costa.
1: Thanks a lot, everybody. Thank you for coming along. And thank you to everybody who's made this show possible. And to all our friends who came along to play on this show tonight for the memory of Ahmet Erdogan in the days when Atlantic Records was the most magnificent record company on the planet. Good night.
0: Costa a Costa, de sábado para domingo, na Antena 1.